0: Mass hysteria. This is techno. House is not my home, but a clock stone. I checked about the late great JB. Instead it's sad on national TV. How, when and why these are the main things that I heard when I strolled down the lane of memory. Man, I am with that.
1: Dave Brown.

0: Total chaos, man is resurrected. 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What is happening? Could this be a bit misunderstanding? It is. The hardest working man is showbiz. It's alive, so your bosses don't be misled. Plus the newsman said,
1: James Brown.

0: 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Around the way, thus I heard him say, this is fly. He's a cool type of guy, he's dope, and also bad.
1: Dave Brown.

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Would you rescue me when I'm by myself? When I need your love, if I need your

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When I

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1: The All-American Half Pound. Two pure beef patties, lettuce, tomato, MWE. This is Rock and Roll Radio. Come on, let's rock and roll with the Ramones.

drinking and lusting and his hunger for power became known to more and more people. The demands to do something about this outrageous man became louder and louder.